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And it sounds like this.

It's your Ramshackle Radio, Ruffy and Remy Maxwell in a metal mood on a Monday. Tony Iommi just revealed he turned down producer Andrew Watts' advances to do a final Black Sabbath album with the original lineup. He's the dude who produced Ozzy's last two albums. Tony says he thought he'd said it all with the final record in 2013, called 13. Speaking of which, on Thursday, Ozzy's No More Tears album, which gave us this heartfelt rocker, turns 35 years old. Pause for celebration. Time.

0: to that loudmouth, Remy Maxwell, coloring outside the lines on National Coloring Day this Monday. According to Crayola, the most popular crayon is sky blue. The least popular, cyclospora brown. Speaking of bodily functions, North Dakota spent more money per capita on OnlyFans than any other state, which begs the question, how do you pleasure yourself when you're always wearing mittens? Impressive. Baby, I love your way.
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1: Heads up, Sacramento. It's a crash on 80 West, just west of 50, right past the connector, and things are backed up into Old Town. I'm also supposed to look at that traffic. Cab City Freeway, both directions on the approach to Cal Expo. 99 South, filling in at 50. I'm Tiffany Woodstrom, Sacramento Traffic.
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1: 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The Eagle.

Eagle music. It's all about Queen, the Eagles, Tom Petty. This is Sacramento's classic rock. 96.9, the Eagles.

Okay, this is crazy. Brace yourself. No hurricane activity expected for the next week in the Atlantic or the Gulf. Longest ever stretch without naming a hurricane. Because usually a season in the Atlantic has 14 named storms with 21 names prepared. Wow, that's at the edge of 17 on both sides.

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0: Sacramento's Classic Rock 96.9, The Eagle. Remy Maxwell, your Monday afternoon moron with a mic. Oh, I was talking about Sebastian and Twisted Sister doing those three shows so far. I had to play the band. Cranked up my dumb show with Bon Jovi a few hours ago. You know guitarist Phil X is doing double duty in Triumph? 'Tis true! And we got free tickets for you, the Rock and Roll Machine Reloaded 2026 Tour Leg 2 with April Wine opening Oakland Arena December 8th. Courtesy of Live Nation, all you've got to do is enter for your chance to win. You could be going for free with a pair at eagle969.com now.
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3: All right, Sacramento, it's slow on 50 through Old Town, particularly westbound 50 and 5 north, heavy from 450 in stretches all the way to the airport. Well, almost all the way to the airport. It clears right before you get to that 99 split. I'm Tiffany Wittstrom, that's Sacramento traffic.
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got another Odyssey check-in. This time I'm hooking up with Stan Lynch, Heartbreaker, OG drummer from Tom Petty's band, is going to be up on our site and socials on Wednesday, all about Origins, a huge box set celebrating their 50th anniversary. They're playing the Americana Awards that night. 1971 and 1978, five

Eagle Music. It's all about Pink Floyd. Pink Floyd. Def Leppard. Def Leppard. Aerosmith. Aerosmith. This is Sacramento's classic rock. 96.9. The Eagle.

you with the microphone. Remy Maxwell with all the milestones fit to spew on a Monday. A couple sad ones yesterday that went down in the rock world and in the rap world. 7 years ago since we lost the money man, Eddie, of cancer at age 70. 11 years.

Since REO Speedwagon lead guitarist Gary Richrath departed this mortal coil at 65 years old. But it was 30 years ago that Tupac died from his injuries after being shot 6 days earlier in Sin City, blamed on the East Coast-West Coast rap battle. That Vegas Strip is the highway to hell, I'm telling you, little homie.

0: On Reddit, true crime doesn't come from journalists. 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

0: 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Well, I finished the book in one night anyway, so I win, Patty. 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
1: Thunder, feel the thunder. 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

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Remy Maxwell, your dirtbag du jour on duty this Monday afternoon. Hey, you don't want to miss TSO, Trans-Siberian Orchestra, December 2, Golden One Center, The Ghost of Christmas Eve, the best of TSO and more. He started up this morning, brand new work week, Justin Case, during the 8 a.m. hour, playing his College of Rock Knowledge. Got your thinking cap on again tomorrow. You can

a couple more songs to bang before I bail. Appreciate you cranking me up, Remy Maxwell. A little over a month after Adrian Vandenberg was diagnosed with a bacterial infection causing him to scrap his My White Snake Years month-long tour 2 days before it was supposed to start, he's been given a free and clear, a clean bill of health. Maybe we'll see him back out soon with rescheduled dates. Hey, I'm down with the count. Up for a drink. Back on your radio tomorrow. Cheers.

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0: What's happening? It's Justin Case here. Join me all this week inside the College of Rock Knowledge. Our top students are going to be graduating with a pair of tickets to see the Trans-Siberian Orchestra at the Golden One Center on December 2nd. It's the 7:30 showing. You don't want to miss out. This is courtesy of Live Nation. It's all this week right here on 96.9 The Eagle.
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0: Hey, Tiffany Stratton here from the WWE SmackDown. 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

What's happening? It's Justin Case here. Join me all this week inside the College of Rock Knowledge. Our top students are going to be graduating with a pair of tickets to see the Trans-Siberian Orchestra at the Golden One Center on December 2nd. It's the 7:30 showing. You don't want to miss out. This is courtesy of Live Nation. It's all this week right here on 96.9 The Eagle. Listen up.

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It's all about Queen, the Eagles, Tom Petty. 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
1: Rumors spread around in that Texas town. 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

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It's all about Pink Floyd. 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Def Leppard. Def Leppard. Aerosmith. Aerosmith. 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

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It's all about Journey, Guns N' Roses, Led Zeppelin. 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

0: What's happening? It's Justin Case here. Join me all this week inside the College of Rock Knowledge. Our top students are going to be graduating with a pair of tickets to see the Trans-Siberian Orchestra at the Golden One Center on December 2nd. It's the 7:30 showing. 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

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Or this. 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

0: What's happening? It's Justin Case here. Join me all this week inside the College of Rock Knowledge. Our top students are going to be graduating with a pair of tickets to see the Trans-Siberian Orchestra at the Golden One Center on December 2nd. It's the 7:30 showing. You don't want to miss out. 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It's all this week right here on 96.9 The Eagle.
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0: What's happening? It's Justin Case here. Join me all this week inside the College of Rock Knowledge. Our top students are going to be graduating with a pair of tickets to see the Trans-Siberian Orchestra at the Golden One Center on December 2nd. It's the 7:30 showing. You don't want to miss out. 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
10: 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It's the Eagle at Sacramento's Classic Rocket Tuesday morning. To you, it is Justin Case here sliding into the studio with a hot, hot cup of coffee. Yes, love the coffee this early in the morning. It's the best thing. The next best thing, I guess, could be my producer, Glenn Camaro. Good morning, Glenn. Yes, I know. Yeah, I know. The weeks are flying by. I just saw, it's the 15th of September. This month is already half over. I know. Can't believe it. 916-909-0969. If you would like to call into the Eagle's Nest and lament about how fast time is traveling, or just call and say hi. Doesn't matter. You can use that phone number anytime. Sunny today. Pretty much what we had yesterday, high in the upper 80s to low 90s. Currently, high atop the Odyssey Complex, right here out of Studio 3 in Roseville. We have 63.

Sacramento's Classic Rock 96.9. It is the Eagle, Justin Case, here about a week away from the triple bill at Toyota Amphitheater. September 23rd, Motley Crue, Tesla, and Extreme. And man, I can't believe we are about a month out away from this show, October 15th. And then another show on the 17th at the SAP Center in San Jose, talking about Rush. If you need concert information, Eagle969.com, the concert event calendar right there.

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Это

Sacramento's Classic Rock, it's 96.9 The Eagle. I'm Justin Case. Well, Sydney Sweeney. She's got some nude sports betting ads that have been floating around, and I guess it has lost her 200,000 Instagram followers and upset some female athletes. One says it's a step backwards, seeing women's sports being marketed through the male gaze. Well, I just need to let you know this, that sex sells, and it always has. That's the pretty much the premise of advertising. Whether it's good-looking guys or good-looking girls, it sells. I personally don't have a problem with it. But you know what I'm saying? Come on. It's just, we like to see good-looking people, right?

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1: Eagle traffic.
2: From the Big O Tires Traffic Center in Sacramento, northbound Highway 99 has got some crowded spots from Fruit Ridge Road on up to Highway 50. Once you're on to westbound Highway 50, no problems to Interstate 5 or to Interstate 80. That's traffic. I'm Joey Plasney.
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AC/DC sounded great on Sacramento's Classic Rock. It's 96.9 The Eagle. Yeah, got that going with a cup of coffee, I'm telling you. My feet are tapping in here. Boy, what another beautiful day in the River City is what we can expect. Pretty much like yesterday, high in the upper 80s, low 90s perhaps in some areas. Currently high atop the Odyssey Complex right here out of Studio 3 in Roseville. We have 59

0: 96.9. It is the Eagle Sacramento's Classic Rock. Justin Case here. Well, this is kind of sad. Hayden Panettiere, the actress, she was, what, Juliet Barnes in Nashville. Yeah, she's, you know who she is. And she just passed away recently, and they have done the autopsy on her, and they have finally come out with a tox report. I guess she took an oxycodone pill laced with fentanyl. Yeah, the morning she died. And this is kind of weird, though. Her neighbors in L.A. say they saw a shady man drop off a bag with her boyfriend's name, Brian, on it a week before her passing. Who do you live next door to or across the street? Gladys Kravitz? How do you spy a bag with a name Brian on it?
1: Abner, look. Look, there's a brown bag and it says Brian on it.
0: Oh, boy. Yeah.

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It's Sacramento's classic rock 96.9. The Eagle, look for a foreigner hitting the stage 38 special opening up the show at the venue on October 30th. Some decent shows coming still for the rest of the year here. We got some great stuff coming up. You can always catch up with it all at eagle969.com. And while you're over there checking out the event concert calendar, make sure that you sign up for this Triumph. Yeah, I know. I'm excited about this. The Rock and Roll Machine Tour. April Wine is opening up for them. That's just going to be a blast from the past. It's going down at the Oakland Arena on December 8th, but we have a chance for you to win some tickets. Like I said, you can do so over there at eagle969.com. Get yourself signed up.

Eagle Music. It's all about Pink Floyd. Pink Floyd. Def Leppard. Def Leppard. Aerosmith. Aerosmith. This is Sacramento's classic rock. 96.9. The Eagle.

0: Sacramento's classic rock. It's 96.9 The Eagle. Just in case right here. Well, I guess we're running out of license plate combinations here in California. So the DMV solution is we're just going to flip them around. Yeah, because the current format has been since, I guess, 1980. You got one number, three letters, and then three numbers. But after 46 years, we're almost out of combinations. So the new plates are going to be three numbers, three letters, and then one number. Same seven characters, just backwards. DMV says they'll give us more than 100 million combinations and should last for about, 40 years or so. I won't be around then. And get this, the supposed final plate, 9ZZZ999, hasn't even been issued yet. I guess there's still more than 110,000 old format plates waiting to hit the road. The new plates, though, already are being made, probably by people in Represa, California. Do they still make license plates in jail? In prison? I don't think so. I don't know. Maybe that's an old myth. But drivers aren't getting those new ones yet. Yeah. So, be on the lookout. I'm guessing 110,000 old format plates should probably go by pretty quickly, and the new ones will be hitting soon.
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96.9, it's the Eagle at Sacramento's Classic Rock. Justin Case here with you. Yeah, it's been great weather, right? As we get into fall. When is the first day of fall? It looks like, boy, that's next week. Today's what, the 15th? Yeah, it's the 22nd is the first day of fall, so a week from today. But man, the weather in Northern California is great this time of year. And to prove that today, well, once again, sunny, high in the upper 80s, low 90s, perfect weather. And yeah, I'm still swimming in the pool. Yeah, it's a little chilly, but it feels good. Currently, high atop the Odyssey Complex from Studio 3 in Roseville, we have 64.

Lynyrd Skynyrd from their 1977 album, Street Survivors. What's your name? Yeah, you know they're going to do that tune. That's one of the most popular ones when they play at the Ironstone Amphitheater on October 2nd with Molly Hatchet and Foghat. Remember, you can consult eagle969.com. Eagle concert event calendar right there for you. Tickets to this show, everybody wants, and, well, we have them, of course. We are like your ticket outlet, TSO. I'm talking about Trans-Siberian Orchestra. Going to be playing the Golden One Center on December 2nd. I have your 7:30 tickets, 7:30 p.m. showing tickets. Yes, they're going to play two shows, but this one is the evening show, and you can win them inside the College of Rock Knowledge. That's coming up.

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1: Let us embark down the hallowed halls of musical academia, for the College of Rock Knowledge is now in session. Here's Professor Justin Capes.
0: All right, you know what to do. Find a seat, yes, and get ready to learn something inside the College of Rock Knowledge. Top students this week graduating with a pair of tickets to see Trans-Siberian Orchestra, going to be playing December 2nd at the Golden One Center. These are for the 7:30 show. Caller number 9 gets the first guess at today's assignment. We're dealing with percussion today. Chapter 8 in your rock and roll textbooks, if you need to refer to that. Now, you know what happens, right? The caller 9 getting that first guess. And if they don't get it, we move on to the next student. 916-909-0969. Is the number directly into the classroom if you would like to participate in today's lesson. Let's give it a listen, shall we? Yeah, boy, that's easy. A little drum riff there. Okay, 916-909-0969. If you would like to take a guess at this, good luck.

0: 96.9, it is the Eagle at Sacramento's Classic Rock. Who is this?
1: Jose.
0: Jose, how are you today, my friend?
1: I'm good. Not bad.
0: I'm happy that you showed up to class, Jose.
1: Oh, right on.
0: Yeah, Jose, you're the ninth caller.
1: Cool.
0: Yeah, so you know what's going to happen, right? You're going to get the first guess at today's assignment.
1: Okay.
0: So I'm going to play it for you. Are you ready?
1: I am.
0: Here it is. What do you think that is?
1: That is Don't You Forget About Me, Simple Minds.
0: Dude, you rock.
1: Right on.
0: You're graduating from the College of Rock Knowledge, debt-free, with a master's in rock and roll, setting you up with a pair of tickets to see TSO at the Golden One Center on December 2nd. You're going to be there.
1: Oh, nice.
0: Mm-hmm.

0: Yes, Jose, a man of very little words, but he's a serious student and walking away with those TSO tickets. We will get to Simple Minds next. 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
3: And congratulations again to our top student, Jose from Natomas. He knew that this, of course, was that drum riff from Simple Minds. Don't you forget about me. It's Sacramento's classic rock 96.9, The Eagle.

Sacramento's classic rock 96.9. The Eagle with our College of Rock Knowledge tune from the Simple Minds, Don't You Forget About Me. Jose and Natomas, our top student, walking away with those TSO tickets. And yes, class will resume tomorrow. So your chance to win those tickets. Boy, just a beautiful time of year here in Northern California, isn't it? Ah, yes, I love it. Sunny. Today, high in the upper 80s, low 90s is what we can expect. Currently, high atop the Odyssey Complex from Studio 3 in Roseville. We have 69, and yes, on the horizon, piecing it together, the Eagle Commercial Free Work Zone coming up this hour.

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Sacramento's Classic Rock, it's 96.9. The Eagle Justin Case right here. You know, people with lactose intolerance are normal. People without lactose intolerance are mutants. Yeah, humans all used to be lactose intolerant. People who aren't have a mutated gene that allows them to process dairy. Interesting. But a good thing to know, too, that we have all mutated to love rock and roll. It wasn't always that way. No. So we are mutants, and we all can enjoy the Eagle commercial-free work zone. That's how we're able to get through 96 minutes of nonstop classic rock. It's because we've adapted. We do this thing every weekday morning just around 9:30, Eagle commercial-free work zone. 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What have you got to lose?

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Yes, John Bon Jovi, Sacramento's classic rock. It's 96.9 The Eagle. Well, the morning is over for me, but it is just the beginning of the day. Yeah, I'm going to go hang up the headphones and make way for Jolene. She is coming in next. I will be back, though, tomorrow at 6 a.m. Ooh, yes, with another pair of TSO tickets for you inside the College of Rock Knowledge. And we are inside that Eagle commercial-free work zone, all enjoying 96 minutes of nonstop classic rock. Have yourself a grateful rest of your day.

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What we've got here is failure to communicate. Some men you just can't reach. So you get what we had here last week, which is the way he wants it. Well, he gets it. I don't like it.

Just me and a fat stack of tissues just blowing the nose about every 45 seconds. Let's see if I can get through this without sneezing all over the place. Hey, it's Foreigner. Good day.

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All right, two steps this way, and then one step back. 96.9 The Eagle, Sacramento's classic rock. 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

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Now, remember back in July, there was that TED Talk between Alex Van Halen and David Lee Roth and their pal, artist Robert Vargas. 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

0: 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It's Justin Case here. 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Our top students are going to be graduating with a pair of tickets to see the Trans-Siberian Orchestra at the Golden One Center on December 2nd. It's the 7:30 showing. 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

making our way through your workday. Oh, we got to give it up for at least a split second. This day in 1983, Huey Lewis in the news released sports. And I'm going to just do my best. I'm not going to try and give you the American Psycho monologue regarding sports and Phil Collins and a few other albums. It's Pink Floyd.

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I do believe our favorite long hair, Remy Maxwell, is preparing for things this afternoon. He's in the house after 3 o'clock. It's Billy, 96.9 The Eagle.

As Sebastian Bach has admitted to being kind of teary-eyed that first night he stepped into the role of fronting Twisted Sister on their 50th anniversary tour. Listen, Baz, if my size 7.5 feet were in your position, I'd be doing the same damn thing. So congratulations to you. It's Twisted Sister.

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Just a quick stop at the auto parts store. I need to get myself a new 8-track for the ride home. It was this day in 1965 that Ford officially offered factory-installed 8-track tape players in its Mustang, Thunderbird, and Lincoln models. 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It's hard.

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I'm Doug Thomas with some live music options. 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

0: 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Libby Holman was a sexually fluid blues singer who became famous in the 1920s, and then infamous when she was indicted for her husband's murder. 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
13: And keep in mind, I'm certainly not done with my workday either. We got to keep going. There's more stuff to accomplish. My name is Jolene. Hey, thank you for the hangs today. Be excellent to each other. Good luck with the rest of the afternoon. And I'll check back in with you tomorrow. Bye-bye.

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What's happening, Ramshackle Radio? Ruffian, Remy Maxwell, strapping back in on a Tuesday, ready for some damage. There's a new online poll over which album is better, Ozzy's No More Tears or the Double Use Your Illusion records from Guns N' Roses. Both of them, well, all three, actually, technically, turn 35 on Thursday. I don't think it's possible to pick one, tell you the truth. I dig them each for different reasons. Of course, if it wasn't for this monster hit, I don't think GNR would have gone so big on their sophomore follow-up. I mean, when you've got the biggest-selling debut album of all time with Appetite for Destruction, you can do whatever the hell you want, right?

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0: What's happening? It's Justin Case here. 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It's the 7:30 showing. You don't want to miss out. 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
2: Sacramento 99 southbound from the 50. Expect slowing until past Fruit Ridge Road. Look at the Cap City Freeway eastbound. We have brake lights with on and off traffic to Arden Way. And then 5 southbound from the 80 and the crawl past Garden Way. With Sacramento traffic, I'm Fonseca.
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96.9 The Eagle is classic rock. Sometimes it goes like this. Or this. And of course, this.

Let the Clad Loudmouth, Remy Maxwell, talking smack on a Tuesday. Uh-oh, Sydney Sweeney's in hot water for posing nude in a new ad. I'm sure I speak for every red-blooded U.S. male when I say, can she be in cold water instead? Backlash from female athletes the world over of what they perceive as an over-sexualized step backwards for something they've devoted their lives to advancing. But what about strippers and escorts? This centerfold is proud of her

0: Sacramento's Classic Rock 96.9, the Eagle, Remy Maxwell talking smack on a Taco Tuesday with the Clash. So have you seen what, I mean, we just second day in, but have you seen what we're giving away on the website this week? Oh, Luminescence tickets for the first time. Witness a show where live music, history, and brilliant light displays come together to present the anchor of Sacramento's heritage in a whole new light. 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Well, it's free. 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
2: Sacramento 5 southbound. It's a slow one, and this is from the 8250. Now, 50 westbound from 99 to 5, we have brake lights there. And then if you're on the 99, this is southbound from the 50, past Fruit Ridge, you're going to have stop-and-go traffic for your commute. I'm Fonseca with your Sacramento traffic.
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0: Hey, it's Jen Hatmaker. Here's what I've learned in midlife. 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That's what this new series on For the Love is all about. The sacred, yes. 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

31-10. That was more impressive than the 39-22 the Vikes delivered against the Packers Sunday. Monday Night Football had the Chiefs stomping on the Broncos, and yeah, Taylor Swift was at the game, cheering on her hubby with Tom Cruise, even though she appeared in a pre-taped sketch on the Emmys last night, alluding to her football fandom at the same time. Let's see if Tay-Tay and Trav last half as long as Pat Benatar and Neil Giraldo.

0: up, Remy Maxwell with all the milestones fit to spew. And it's Tuesday, 57 years ago today, Led Zeppelin scored their sixth U.S. number one album when their eighth, In Through the Outdoors, started a seven-week run at the top of their final album of original material. So let me go back to when they were Kings in 1971 off Led Zeppelin 4 in celebration.
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4: Sacramento, a real rough spot is the 99, and this is actually northbound. We have backups because of an accident on 12th Avenue. Looking at 99 northbound, we have backups there too, just residual traffic with your Sacramento traffic. I'm Fonseca.
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Fast Lane. We is on a Tuesday afternoon. Me, Remy Maxwell, lead-footed loudmouth, stepping on the gas at 96.9 The Eagle, Sacramento's classic rock. You know you've made it when you're a drug dealer who gets a song written about him from the

Yo, yo, yo, what's your long hair tattooed by your freak in your face? Remy Maxwell on a Tuesday. Thanks for cranking me up. Appreciate that. I wonder if KK is going to celebrate his birthday with some charred animal flesh on National Double Cheeseburger Day. No, not KK Downing of Priest, not KK Kerry King of Slayer. Talking about Kelly Keggy, singing drummer of Night Ranger, who we play a lot of around here. He's turning 74 today and plans on overindulging in a double cheeseburger and some chili dog suckage at the Tasty Freeze. Thanks, Jack and Diane, for the two-for-one hookup. Appreciate it. Dos por un. Gracias.

0: 96.9 The Eagle, Sacramento's classic rock. I'm Doug Thomas with some live music options. 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
2: Sacramento County City Freeway, westbound, eastbound, we look sluggish this afternoon. 99 southbound is still slow from, well, to Fruit Ridge from the 50. Now, your safely reliable route would be the 5 southbound to beat this. With your Sacramento traffic, I'm Fonseca.
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